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You've done it, liar. And you know about that secret room. 866-569-4283. 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

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Nope, just Derek making a mess. And trust me, that's way dirtier.

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Quick question. If someone borrows a wood chipper at 2 a.m., is it polite to watch it before returning it? Or does it bleaching it look too suspicious?

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We'll back you up. Massage parlor. 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

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René Lévesque, he would hate it. 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

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Is Michael Jackson, Jeffrey Epstein, Elvis really alive? 866-569-4283. A lot of people have Googled if Derek Scott is.

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When I'm not at events going on across the region, you'll find me polishing Big Sales Boss Richard's trailer. 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

CFM congratulates city workers. Keeping things running while everyone complains about how you run things. Facebook is grand, isn't it?

Got an event you want us to promote? 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And we promise to show up at it sober this time. No promises on Derek, though. That, in and of itself, is a bit of a crapshoot.

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1: Oh my God, Becky, look at her butt. 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I mean, her butt is just so

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Several times? You're still wanted by police? You'll fit in fine here. 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

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They love us in Peru. Weird. Still can't even get our neighbors to like us.

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An illegal parrot from Marketplace? What's its name? 866-569-4283. 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
2: Good morning, it's 6 o'clock. I'm Derek Scott. Here's what's going on. Ownership of the St. Albert Community Hall has officially been transferred from the nation to l'Organisation du Groupe Communautaire de St. Albert. The nonprofit organization will now manage the hall and surrounding recreational facilities while the municipality continues to provide financial support. The move is a part of the nation's plan to transition community centers to local organizations to help ensure their longevity. Hawkesbury Council has approved a new connecting link agreement with the United Counties of Prescott and Russell that will see both governments share the cost of future capital improvements to Main Street. The town will continue to maintain the road while the United Counties of Prescott-Russell will help fund major paving and storm sewer projects. The agreement is similar to existing arrangements for Highway 34 through Hawkesbury and Vantlick Hill. Clarence Rockland Mayor and United Counties of Prescott-Russell Warden Mario Zanth has been elected to Vice Chair of the Eastern Ontario Wardens Caucus. The organization represents 13 municipal governments across Eastern Ontario. Zanth is also seeking re-election as mayor in this October's municipal election. Longtime community supporters Lucien Beauclair and Guy Chalot have donated $5,000 to the Glengarry Memorial Hospital Foundation's CT scanner campaign. The campaign has now raised more than $2 million towards its $3.5 million goal to bring the hospital's first CT scanner to Alexandria, which will improve access to diagnostic imaging close to home. In big sports, Spain edged out Argentina 1-0 to win their second World Cup trophy. In CFL action, the Blue Bombers beat the Red Blacks 36-34. Baseball-wise, the White Sox over the Jays 3-0. Big weather sunshine today, 26, 30 with the Humidex. Clear tonight, clouds overnight, low near 17. Cloudy with showers tomorrow afternoon, maybe a pop-up thunderstorm, 30 with the Humidex. A bit cooler, 23 on Wednesday with clouds and a 40% chance of showers. Right now, it's 13. And now, you're up to date.
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0: 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It's the Big Breakfast. Good morning, Derek, with you. 6:15. Sunshine today, 26, 30 with the Humidex. Back down to 12 in Prescott Russell, SDG in Western Quebec. So I'm thinking Chinese today, and not for the sweet and sour spare ribs, not for the delicious wonton soup or the egg rolls, but more so for the fortune cookies. You know, we open them, we read the messages, we leave the cookies sitting around the table, and we never eat them because, I don't know about you, I find fortune cookies to be kind of disgusting, despite the fact that today is National Fortune Cookie Day.
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2: Good morning. It's a clear drive on the Queensway and Highway 416. I'm not seeing any major incidents with Highway 174. 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

0: Billy Joel and River of Dreams on Big FM playing Whatever. Back at it for a Monday. Hope you had a nice weekend. It's Derek with you. 638 sunshine, 26 the high, 30 with the humidex, 13 now. I guess Tesla is now getting into the kids' bike business because apparently what, making cars, robots, and flamethrowers just wasn't enough. They've unveiled a balanced bike for kids under the age of 6. It's got a magnesium frame, adjustable seat, and of course, a big, huge Tesla logo on the side. Now, here's the interesting part. There are no pedals on this Tesla bike. Kids just push themselves along with their feet. So basically, it's the same, what, technology that Fred Flintstone used to use to get to work. Now, Tesla says it's designed to help kids develop balance and coordination before moving on to a big kid bike. I guess the initial test bike did have pedals, but like true Tesla style, they kept falling off.
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2: On the Queensway eastbound, I'm just starting to see volume starting to build from Highway 416 to about Green Bank, and then you will find slowdowns starting to build through Parkdale, where we have ongoing road work. Westbound looks good. Highway 416 is all clear, and I'm not seeing any major problems with city streets. Absolute Comedy is Ottawa's best comedy club, featuring hilarious and professional live stand-up comedy 7 days a week, 412 Preston Street. 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And that's the latest traffic. I'm Antonia Altabonte.
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0: 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Sunshine across Prescott, Russell, SDG in Western Quebec today. Bit on the muggy side, 30 with the humid X, back up to 13 degrees.
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3: On the Queensway eastbound, I'm just starting to see volume starting to build from Highway 416 to about Green Bank, and then you will find slowdowns starting to build through Parkdale, where we have ongoing road work. Westbound looks good. Highway 416 is all clear, and I'm not seeing any major problems with city streets. Absolute Comedy is Ottawa's best comedy club, featuring hilarious and professional live stand-up comedy 7 days a week, 412 Preston Street. 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That's absolutecomedy.ca. And that's the latest traffic. I'm Antonia Altabonte.
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1: 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Here is Luc Bellanger.
2: July is Jeep month here at Bellanger, and to celebrate, up to $15,000 off a 2025 Jeep Grand Cherokee. 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Bellanger Chrysler Dodge Jeep Ram in Rockland. It's worth the drive.
1: Good morning. It's 7 o'clock. I'm Derek Scott. Here's what's going on. Ownership of the St. Albert Community Hall has officially been transferred from the nation to l'Organisation du Groupe Communautaire de St. Albert. The nonprofit organization will now manage the hall and surrounding recreational facilities, while the municipality continues to provide financial support. The move is a part of the nation's plan to transition community centers to local organizations to help ensure their longevity. Hawkesbury Council has approved a new connecting link agreement with the United Counties of Prescott and Russell that will see both governments share the cost of future capital improvements to Main Street. The town will continue to maintain the road while the United Counties of Prescott-Russell will help fund major paving and storm sewer projects. The agreement is similar to existing arrangements for Highway 34 through Hawkesbury and Vantlick Hill. Clarence Rockland Mayor and United Counties of Prescott-Russell Warden Mario Zanth has been elected to Vice Chair of the Eastern Ontario Wardens Caucus. The organization represents 13 municipal governments across Eastern Ontario. Zanth is also seeking re-election as mayor in this October's municipal election. Longtime community supporters Lucien Beauclair and Guy Chalot have donated $5,000 to the Glengarry Memorial Hospital Foundation's CT scanner campaign. The campaign has now raised more than $2 million towards its $3.5 million goal to bring the hospital's first CT scanner to Alexandria, which will improve access to diagnostic imaging close to home. In big sports, Spain edged out Argentina 1-0 to win their second World Cup trophy. In CFL action, the Blue Bombers beat the Red Blacks 36-34. Baseball-wise, the White Sox over the Jays 3-0. Big weather sunshine today, 26, 30 with the humidex. Clear tonight, clouds overnight, low near 17. Cloudy with showers tomorrow afternoon, maybe a pop-up thunderstorm, 30 with the humidex. A bit cooler, 23 on Wednesday with clouds and a 40% chance of showers. Right now, it's 13, and now you're up to date.
0: The Big Breakfast with Derek Scott. Because muting yourself during Zoom meetings so you can take a sip of wine is a life skill.

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OPP headquarters in Hawkesbury from 10 till 3. 707, 13 degrees with Zeppelin on Big FM.

0: Chaos and Crab Bucket on the Big Breakfast with Derek on 107.7 Big FM. 92.5 Big FM, 7:15, 26 today with sunshine. Humidex will make it feel more like 30. 13 degrees in the area now. Happy Monday. So did you happen to catch the World Cup finale yesterday? Spain, of course, edged out Argentina 1-0 to lift the trophy once again. Second time that they have won the World Cup, but the cup wasn't just about soccer. Hell no. It was also about eating, drinking, and making FIFA even richer. Now, number crunchers say about fans crushed 14.4 billion beers during the tournament. So what? Soccer fans are raging alcoholics? Fans also ate more than 300,000 hot dogs during World Cup games. Oh, and FIFA, they walked away with a cool $15 billion in revenue. After 6 weeks of soccer, what about 104 games? World Cup is finally over. And now we've got another 4 years before everyone suddenly becomes a soccer expert all over again.
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2: On the Queensway eastbound, we're dealing with volume from Highway 416 to about Bronson. And then you will find slowdowns on Highway 174 westbound through Cameron. We're still looking good through Jean d'Arc Boulevard. Highway 416 is issue-free. And actually, just in now, it looks like we have a crash on Hunt Club approaching Pike Street. Air North is flying direct from Toronto to Whitehorse or Yellowknife. Catch the midnight sun or marvel at the northern lights. 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

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Who the hell else would it be? The ghost of the kitten you had as a kid? By the way, your dad was the one who accidentally ran over it.

7:31 on the Big Breakfast with Derek. Want to say good morning to the East Hawkesbury Herons. They've got their Friday Night Lights, fun-filled three-pitch softball tournament coming up. 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

0: Honeymoon Suite. New Girl now on Big FM, playing Whatever next week on The Big Breakfast. A shot at winning tickets to see those guys playing the Hard Rock Hotel and Casino. Of course, all this week, it's Wine or No Wine. Chance to score tickets to see April Wine's return to the Hard Rock coming up in November. We'll play along together coming up around 8:15. 7:39, sunshine across the region today, 26 the high, 13 now on The Big Breakfast with Derek. Hey, you know the term, what happens in Vegas stays in Vegas? Well, maybe we should change that to what happens in New York City stays in NYC. Yeah, also one of those situations where a number of tourists were covering their kids' eyes the other day. A man was wandering through Times Square completely naked. I guess a number of tourists, of course, did a double take. Now, the streaker didn't actually say why he was naked. Surprisingly, the guy wasn't even arrested. No. Police said just a typical day in New York City. Welcome to the Big Apple. Actually, let's rephrase that. Welcome to the Shriveled Apple.
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2: On the Queensway eastbound, expect delays from Maitland to Bronson. Queensway westbound, it looks like we're dealing with a crash now just through St. Laurent Boulevard. Expect delays from the split. And then City Streets, I'm spotting an accident on Hunt Club and Pike. Also a crash at Nicholas just by Mackenzie King Bridge. Looking for a little excitement? Route the Ottawa River with Wilderness Tours. All the excitement you can handle from mile to mile. Ages 5 and up, wildernesstours.com. And that's the latest traffic. I'm Antonia Altabonte.
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0: I nothing like a good huge piece of cake, double chocolate by the ocean. It's Big FM playing whatever, 749. Sunshine across the board today, 30 with the humidex. It's 13 degrees, so Amelia and I hit up Walmart for groceries over the weekend. And as soon as we walked in, she totally beelined away. And then she was pretty quiet when we were shopping, so I couldn't figure out why. You know, was it maybe because she saw someone? You know, one of my many exes from over the years. So when we're done back in the vehicle, I asked her if something was wrong and why she literally took off. You know what she said? She took off because she saw the back to school section. Yeah, she saw it and said, you know what? I don't want to be around school yet. Now, I know Lauren on Big Afternoons was talking about this the other week, about back-to-school supplies being out. Reality check, what? In about 6 weeks, French students are back in school. So Amelia says to me when we're driving home, Dad, I've got a great idea. And I go, okay, what's that? She says, this school year, why don't I live with you and you can homeschool me? Can you imagine me homeschooling my daughter? No hope in hell in that ever happening.
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2: On the Queensway westbound, we're dealing with a crash just at St. Laurent Boulevard. Expect delays from about Innes. Also, the Queensway eastbound is stop and go from Greenbank to Parkdale. And city streets, we're dealing with an accident at Nicholas and Mackenzie King Bridge. And the crash at Hunt Club and Pike, it looks like that has fully cleared out. 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And that's the latest traffic. I'm Antonia Altavante.
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2: Good morning. It's 8 o'clock. I'm Derek Scott. Here's what's going on. Ownership of the St. Albert Community Hall has officially been transferred from the nation to l'Organisation du Groupe Communautaire de Saint-Albert. The nonprofit organization will now manage the hall and surrounding recreational facilities while the municipality continues to provide financial support. The move is a part of the nation's plan to transition community centers to local organizations to help ensure their longevity. Hawkesbury Council has approved a new connecting link agreement with the United Counties of Prescott and Russell that will see both governments share the cost of future capital improvements to Main Street. The town will continue to maintain the road while the United Counties of Prescott Russell will help fund major paving and storm sewer projects. The agreement is similar to existing arrangements for Highway 34 through Hawkesbury and Vantlick Hill. Clarence Rockland Mayor and United Counties of Prescott Russell Warden Mario Zanth has been elected to Vice Chair of the Eastern Ontario Wardens Caucus. The organization represents 13 municipal governments across Eastern Ontario. Zanth is also seeking re-election as mayor in this October's municipal election. Longtime community supporters Lucien Beauclair and Guy Chalot have donated $5,000 to the Glengarry Memorial Hospital Foundation's CT scanner campaign. The campaign has now raised more than $2 million towards its $3.5 million goal to bring the hospital's first CT scanner to Alexandria, which will improve access to diagnostic imaging close to home. In big sports, Spain edged out Argentina 1-0 to win their second World Cup trophy. In CFL action, the Blue Bombers beat the Red Blacks 36-34. Baseball-wise, the White Sox over the Jays 3-0. Big weather sunshine today, 26, 30 with the Humidex. Clear tonight, clouds overnight, low near 17. Cloudy with showers tomorrow afternoon, maybe a pop-up thunderstorm, 30 with the Humidex. A bit cooler, 23 on Wednesday with clouds and a 40% chance of showers. Right now it's 15, and now you're up to date.
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2: This song started with a simple walk down the street, and a sentence just popped in her head. Minutes later, a worldwide hit was born. So the story actually wasn't fictional. It came from a real argument when her manager urged her to get some help creating one of music's most brutally honest moments. Now, despite the label not expecting it to be a big hit, it went on to win multiple Grammy Awards, including Record and Song of the Year. It's a story about a struggle that sadly ended up taking her life. It's the story behind Rehab, Amy Winehouse on Big FM playing whatever.

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0: Kim Mitchell, go for a soda. Maybe something stronger today on the Big Breakfast at 8:15. Sunshine across the region, 26 the high. 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
0: Yes, the iconic Canadian rockers April Wine playing all of their hits from Roller, Sign of the Gypsy Queen, Just Between You and Me. We're talking 50 years of rock. They're back at the Hard Rock Hotel and Casino coming up in November. 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
2: On the Queensway westbound, we're dealing with a crash just at St. Laurent Boulevard. Expect delays from about Innes. Also, the Queensway eastbound is stop and go from Greenbank to Parkdale. And city streets, we're dealing with an accident at Nicholas and Mackenzie King Bridge. And the crash at Hunt Club and Pike, it looks like that has fully cleared out. 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And that's the latest traffic. I'm Antonia Altavante.
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Comment on what we're talking about. Miss some info? Want to wish someone a happy birthday? A shout out? Whatever. Big FM.

0: Crosby, Stills, Nash, and Young. When they got really, really pop in the 90s. It's the American Dream on Big FM, 100% locally owned and operated, 835. Derek and you on the Big Breakfast. Mainly sunny today, 26 the high. Going to feel more like 30 depending on where you are. It's 15 degrees. Hopefully your Monday is going fine and you had an amazing weekend. Hey, if you're a member of a nonprofit organization, a service club, if you've got a special event coming up, regardless if it's this month, next month, even into September, make sure that you send us the details so we can spread the word here on Big FM. And that's what our friends at the Glengarry Pioneer Museum did. Coming up this Saturday, a good Scottish old-fashioned Gaelic will be taking place with Paddy Kelly and his band, Stewart's Glen. It's going on in the Williams Pavilion, Glengarry Pioneer Museum, 5 till 10. Now, admission is a suggested donation, $25 per person, not bad. You know, for a good old-fashioned Scottish Gaelic, and to go along with that, sausage on a bun, and yes, scotch eggs and a homemade pies. Bar, of course, will be open. Good thing about this Scottish Gaelic at the Glengarry Pioneer Museum, proceeds from the event will go towards operating the War of 1812 Education Day coming up in September. This is where close to 300 local grade 7 and 8 students will visit the museum. So if you're looking for something to do this coming Saturday, check it out, Scottish Gaelic at the Glengarry Pioneer Museum.
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2: On the Queensway westbound, it looks like the crash through St. Laurent is still ongoing, and it looks like volume is now just from the split to about Nicholas. And the Queensway eastbound stop and go from about Maitland to Parkdale. It looks like all issues on city streets have cleared for now, and we're still looking good over our bridges in both directions. Whether you're traveling across Canada or around the world, Hertz Rent-A-Car has over 10,000 locations to serve you. 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And that's the latest traffic. I'm Antonia Altabonte.
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0: 5440 Ocean Pearl on Big FM playing whatever. It's National Fortune Cookie Day. And you know what? I think I'm going to make the drive into Orleans today. Mandarin. Man, I haven't been there in months. Other than the Mandarin, where's a good place to have a good Chinese buffet? You know, they pretty well disappeared, you know, during COVID, but they still exist. I normally go to the Mandarin. If there's another one close to where you are, let me know. Looking for a good old-fashioned Chinese buffet. Drop me a text on the big line, 1-866-569-4283. Looking for a Chinese buffet, seeing that today is National Fortune Cookie Day. So grab some Chinese tonight, or even if you don't have Chinese, get your hands on some fortune cookies. Sit around the dinner table with the family, open them, read them out loud. Just remember the rule for today. It has to end with in bed.
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5: On the Queensway eastbound, expect delays from Maitland to about Bronson. Queensway westbound slows from the split to Nicholas. And city streets, were dealing with an accident just on Maitland and Glenmount Avenue. Other than that, it's a clear drive and we're doing well over our bridges. 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And that's the latest traffic. 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

funny how election season introduces you to people who have apparently been pillars of the community for decades. All of a sudden, they're running in the upcoming election. Have you taken a really deep dive into them online? Yikes!

0: 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We never mastered that song as a kid.
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9: Mainly sunny throughout the morning, 26 to high, 30 with the humidex. Clear tonight, clouds overnight, low near 17. Cloudy tomorrow, showers in the afternoon, possibly a thunderstorm, 30 with the humidex. On Wednesday, mainly cloudy, a 40% chance of showers, the high 23. 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
0: Mainly sunny throughout the morning, 26 to high, 30 with the Humidex. Clear tonight, clouds overnight, low near 17. Cloudy tomorrow, showers in the afternoon, possibly a thunderstorm, 30 with the Humidex. On Wednesday, mainly cloudy, a 40% chance of showers, the high 23. 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

0: time for a break on Big FM so we can water all of our fake plants that are actually dead. 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
8: Mainly sunny throughout the morning, 26 to high, 30 with the humidex. Clear tonight, clouds overnight, low near 17. Cloudy tomorrow, showers in the afternoon, possibly a thunderstorm, 30 with the humidex. On Wednesday, mainly cloudy, a 40% chance of showers, the high 23. 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

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Don't think we didn't notice what else you slipped in there. We're on to you. And we like it.

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0: We were going to pull out the old photo albums of when Granny Big got hammered at her 7th wedding. But we decided on another Big FM playlist of whatever. I know, you're disappointed.

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In what sick, twisted reality is paying $550,000 for a mold-infested fixer-upper with a cracked foundation considered a good investment? 866-569-4283.

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5: Sunshine throughout the afternoon, 30 with the humid X, clear tonight, clouds overnight, low near 17. Showers on the way tomorrow afternoon, possibly a thunderstorm, 30 with the humid X. Outlook for Wednesday, mainly cloudy, a 40% chance of showers, a bit cooler, the high at 23. 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
4: Sunshine throughout the afternoon, 30 with the humid X. Clear tonight, clouds overnight, a low near 17. Showers on the way tomorrow afternoon, possibly a thunderstorm, 30 with the humid X. Outlook for Wednesday, mainly cloudy, a 40% chance of showers, a bit cooler, the high at 23. 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
11: Sunshine throughout the afternoon, 30 with a humid X. Clear tonight, clouds overnight, low near 17. Showers on the way tomorrow afternoon, possibly a thunderstorm, 30 with a humid X. Outlook for Wednesday, mainly cloudy, a 40% chance of showers, a bit cooler, the high at 23. 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

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Hey, be careful. 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

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You're the boss here.

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2: Good afternoon, I'm Bill Kingston. Here's what's going on. Inflation eased back below 3% in June as motorists found a little bit of relief at the gas pumps. Statistics Canada says the rate was 2.8%, down from 3.2% in May. The result was a 10th of a point lower than economists had expected. Around 1,800 people have already been evacuated from wildfire areas in northern Ontario. Premier Doug Ford says 13 communities have been evacuated and a decision is still pending on one additional community. Fires have burned through roughly 7,300 square kilometers, 10 times the size of Toronto. A 21-year-old man from Clarence Rockland has been identified as the driver killed in a weekend crash on Highway 401 near Cornwall. Police say the vehicle rolled in a median early Sunday morning. Two passengers were taken to hospital and treated for minor injuries. The cause of the crash remains under investigation. Clarence Rockland Mayor Mario Zanth has been elected vice chairman of the Eastern Ontario Wardens Caucus. The organization represents 13 upper-tier municipal governments and advocates on behalf of them to upper levels of government. Zanth is running for re-election as mayor in the October municipal election. The mayor of Lachute is adding his voice to the chorus of organizations opposed to the federal high-speed rail project. Bernard Bigras-Denis is not happy with Aalto's lack of communication. During a recent council meeting, farmers and residents expressed concerns about drone and ground testing by the Crown Corporation. Big sports, Major League Baseball. The Toronto Blue Jays start a four-game homestand with the Tampa Bay Rays. First pitch of the Rogers Centre is 7:07 tonight. WNBA, the Toronto Tempo entertain Las Vegas. Big FM weather, a clear sky tonight, becoming partly cloudy near midnight with a low of 17. Increasing cloudiness tomorrow with showers beginning early in the afternoon with a risk of a thunderstorm, a high of 25, the temperature falling to 19 in the afternoon. A mix of sun and clouds with a chance of showers on Wednesday, the high 20. Right now it's 25 degrees, and now you're up to date.

Remember when that was a commercial for Windows? Yeah, so do I. The Rolling Stones, Start Me Up, Big FM, playing whatever. Hey there, it's Lauren Glaser. So what'd you get up to on the weekend? I'll run down what we got up to. Hopefully your weekend was enjoyable. It's Pink Now and Raise Your Glass on Big FM, playing whatever.

0: 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The Pikes, Teenland. Hey there, it's Lauren Glaser. So, did you have a good weekend? You know what? Weekends in the summertime, I want to say they always go by too fast. So, what did you get up to? Well, we did a little bit of takeout over the weekend. You know what? I'm finding it is becoming a little too bland. We took out Steamies and French fries on Friday night. I love Steamies and French fries. What is your favorite place to go to for that? You know what? You could let me know on Facebook. It's a great place to post to. You know, just post on the afternoon post that I usually put up. Did watch some bad TV on Friday night as well on Paramount Plus. They have a series. It's called The Worst Blank Ever. So they have the worst ex ever, the worst roommate ever. You know what? It's bad, but in a good sense, it's more mindless than anything to decompress to. You just put it on and just watch it in the background. You don't really have to think a lot when it comes down to that. So that was our Friday night. And Saturday morning, it was really cool because we got to sleep in. That's always nice. We have an 11-year-old in the house, so she likes to wake us up when she gets up. That didn't happen this weekend, which was pretty good. Saw our my in-laws this weekend. It's, you know, my wife's parents on Saturday. Again, some cool mindless TV on Saturday night. Yesterday, we did the usual stuff. We did some shopping. We did some pool time. Water a little bit cold because it's been, you know, really a little bit cooler the last couple of days. And, of course, did a little bit of barbecue. We also watched a documentary about Killer Twins on Paramount Plus. I would recommend it. Kind of interesting. You know, who would have thought that a set of twins could both end up being killers? But you know what? That is what happened in the end. So what did you get up to on the weekend? You could post on Facebook and let me know.
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3: A clear sky tonight, becoming partly cloudy near midnight with a low of 17. More clouds moving in tomorrow with showers beginning early in the afternoon with the risk of a thunderstorm, a high of 25, the temperature falling to 19 in the afternoon. A sun-cloud combination with a chance of showers on Wednesday and a high of 20. 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
4: 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Hey,

Municipal elections time. Yeah, we've done it. Googled, creeped on Facebook. Those drunk nights at the bar got our vote.

It's the Verve Pipe with the freshman on Big FM playing Whatever. Hey there, it's Lauren Glaser. Do you want to stick around? We do have the Vinyl Vault song coming up, a really cool one for this afternoon. Also, do want to check this out. It's happening this coming Thursday night. Meet me on Main Street. They've been doing it throughout the spring and into the summertime. So chance for you to check out some music, some food, and an opportunity for you to see the people in your neighborhood. If you are checking it out, the next one going on the 23rd, which is Thursday, between 5 and 8 in Alexandria. 38 Special now and Caught Up in You on Big FM playing Whatever.

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The tiniest mystical shop in Ontario. 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

0: That's your vinyl vault song for this afternoon. Stevie Wonder, Superstition, Big FM playing whatever. Love that song. By the way, vinyl vault song is always brought to you by the Magic Dwarf out in Van Cleek Hill. Do check them out. We love partnering up with local businesses. So go and see them in Van Cleek Hill. You know what? A couple of things you may not know about the song Superstition. Jeff Beck actually created the drum intro. What happened was he was jamming on a drum kit in the studio and Stevie walked in, heard the beat and yelled, "Don't stop." During the studio sessions, there were 4 a.m. wake-up calls because, you know, Stevie's blind. His internal clock is completely unbothered by daylight. His bass player said that Stevie would frequently start his workday at midnight and randomly call band members at 4 a.m., ordering them into the studio. I guess maybe a little bit of a diva, but you know what? He's Stevie Wonder. He's allowed to be. Here's another weird fact about Stevie Wonder. There has been, of late, a lot of chatter online saying that he's really not blind. The conspiracy theorists say that this really comes down back from 2010 when Paul McCartney accidentally knocked over a microphone stand at a White House performance, and Stevie caught the microphone as it was falling. Can you imagine if Stevie Wonder wasn't blind and he's been fooling us this whole time? Does make you want to think, doesn't it?
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2: Good afternoon. I'm Bill Kingston. Here's what's going on. Inflation eased back below 3% in June as motorists found a little bit of relief at the gas pumps. Statistics Canada says the rate was 2.8%, down from 3.2% in May. The result was a tenth of a percent lower than economists had expected. Around 1,800 people have already been evacuated from wildfire areas in northern Ontario. Premier Doug Ford says 13 communities have been evacuated and a decision is still pending on one additional community. Evacuees are being hosted in Thunder Bay, Toronto, Sudbury, and Niagara Falls, among other cities. Fires have burned through roughly 7,300 square kilometers, 10 times the size of Toronto. A man in his 30s from Albert Blandegena is facing 25 charges in connection to a string of deliberately set fires. The OPP announced 37-year-old Eric Dubord was arrested following a string of arson attacks in and around Hawkesbury yesterday. He faces 25 charges, including 4 counts of arson and 4 counts of failing to comply with a release order. Dubord was scheduled to appear in Loignal Court today for a bail hearing. A 21-year-old man from Clarence Rockland has been identified as the driver killed in a weekend crash on the 401 near Cornwall. Police say the vehicle rolled in the median early Sunday morning. 2 passengers were treated at hospital for minor injuries. The cause of the crash remains under investigation. Clarence Rockland Mayor Mario Zanth has been elected vice chairman of the Eastern Ontario Wardens Caucus. The organization represents 13 single and upper-tier municipal governments and advocates on behalf of them to upper levels of government. Zanth is running for re-election as mayor in the October municipal election. The mayor of Lachute is adding his voice to the chorus of organizations opposed to the federal high-speed rail project. Bernard Bigras-Denis is not happy with Aalto's lack of communication. During a recent council meeting, farmers and residents expressed concerns about ground and drone testing by the Crown Corporation. Big sports. Major League Baseball. The Toronto Blue Jays start a 4-game homestand with the Tampa Bay Rays. First pitch of the Rogers Centre, 7:07 tonight. WNBA. The Toronto Tempo entertained Las Vegas. Big FM weather. A clear sky tonight, becoming partly cloudy near midnight, a low of 17. Increasing cloudiness tomorrow with showers beginning early in the afternoon with the risk of a thunderstorm, a high of 25. The temperature falling to 19 in the afternoon. A sun-cloud combination for Wednesday and a chance of showers with a high of 20. Right now it's 27 degrees, and now you're up to date.
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It's you two on New Year's Day on Big FM playing whatever. Good afternoon. It's Lauren Glaser. So, you know, I love my mom. I love my mommy. She likes to leave me voicemails. And it's been a little while since we've gotten a voicemail from my mom. Well, that changes today. She left me a new voicemail. Do want to stick around for that. Roxette now. Enjoy Ride on Big FM playing whatever. Hello.

0: 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It's Rod Stewart, Rhythm of My Heart. Good afternoon, it's Lauren Glaser. So, you know I love my mom. We have a special relationship, and she likes to call and leave me voicemails. And it's been a little while since we heard a voicemail from my mom, but that all changes right now because I got a brand new voicemail from my mom. Here's how that went.
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2: Hi, Lauren, baby. It's Mama. How's my big boy? It sure is hot. Is it hot enough for you, Lauren? I just made that one up. I'm sure you never heard that one before. Anyways, just wondering if you want to go maybe cool off in the pool with your mama like we used to do. Remember we'd go to the public pool and you were my little merman? Yeah, you were my little merman with your tail and your seashell bra that you wore and your wig. And it was a little weird, but I love my little merman. A whole new world. But you kept trying to show everyone your dingle hopper. So we were banned from that pool, so I guess we can't go back there. Yeah, you can't just take off your merman costume and swim around naked. And that was when you were 30. So, you're always so good at that backstroke. Alone, in your room, it's your private time, I know, when you do the backstroke. On your back, not in the pool, but in your, bathtub. I know you like to do that, but you should put water in there, too. It's a lot more refreshing and not as creepy. Okay, make sure you blow up your water wings and don't wrap them around your dingle hopper. Love you, bye.
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8: A clear sky, but becoming partly cloudy near midnight with a low of 17. Increase in cloudiness tomorrow. Showers beginning early in the afternoon with a risk of a thunderstorm. 5 to 10 millimeters of rain. The high 25 with the temperature falling to 19 in the afternoon. For Wednesday, a mix of sun and cloud with a chance of showers and a high of 20. For local and regional information and events, visit bigfm.ca.
9: 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At least they didn't hit the Jeanette Renault one.

It's Young MC and Busta Move on Big FM playing whatever. Good afternoon. It's Lauren Glaser. And mark this on your calendar because it is coming up soon and it looks like it may be the last one for the season. So the Bourget Community Market is having their stuff going on to the Bourget Pavilion on Levy Street. Next one, and it looks like it's the last one for the season, and it's kind of sad that we're already talking about the end of summer. August 15th is when this goes from 10 till 2 o'clock in the afternoon. Green Day now and Boulevard of Broken Dreams on Big FM playing whatever.

please play that song. You know the one that goes toot toot toot, and then there's a part. Someone sings like about a duck.

0: Big Sugar and Turn the Lights on Big FM playing Whatever. Hey there, it's Lauren Glaser, and you know what? I happen upon this, and I like passing along stuff to my friends on the radio. So when I found it, I naturally said, you know what? I have to share it. So this is a retro story. It's a list of the weirdest gadgets that were made in the 1980s. Of course, you remember the 1980s. If you're a product of the 70s like me and you grew up in the 80s and part of the 90s, you definitely remember this, okay? The clapper. I always wanted one of these, and it did have a really cool commercial. Remember? Clap on, clap off the clapper, right? My grandparents didn't have a clapper, which is a very big surprise because they had all the stuff that you would see on the TV. They had a bedazzler at one point. But they had one better. You know those touch lights? You know, you just turn them on and you touch them on and turn them off with the touch as well. So they had that instead of the clapper. Also, the Nintendo Power Glove. Again, always wanted it, but pure garbage. The Keytar. Cool in music videos, not so great in everyday life. Funny enough, we do have my father-in-law's Yamaha electronic keyboard from the 1980s. It's put away. We don't play it anymore. The Sega Scopes 3D. The commercials for this, if you do remember them, super cool. You had to wear the glasses and only had 8 games. I didn't know anyone who had one, but I do remember the commercials. We all either rocked the Atari 2600, or if you were really bougie, you had a ColecoVision or an Intellivision. And the one that elevated your status, okay, the Sony Walkman. If you don't remember the Walkman, basically a Walkman without the cassette and radio part. I remember later knockoff ones that also had a radio built in, and I think as a kid, someone brought it into elementary school, and during recess, we were able to watch some grainy TV. So, yeah, very cool stuff, and you know what? It is definitely fun to walk down memory lane if you were a product of the 70s, 80s, or even into the 90s.
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2: 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Whether it's to buy wood, tools, or a ladder to spy on your neighbor, Rona Lalonde is the place to go.
20: Good afternoon. I'm Bill Kingston. Here's what's going on. Inflation eased back below 3% in June as motorists found a little bit of relief at the gas pumps. Statistics Canada says the rate was 2.8%, down from 3.2% in May. The result was a tenth of a percent lower than economists had expected. Around 1,800 people have already been evacuated from wildfire areas in northern Ontario. Premier Doug Ford says 13 communities have been evacuated and a decision is still pending on one additional community. Evacuees are being hosted in Thunder Bay, Toronto, Sudbury, and Niagara Falls, among other cities. Fires have burned through roughly 7,300 square kilometers, 10 times the size of Toronto. A man in his 30s from Albert Blandegna is facing 25 charges in connection to a string of deliberately set fires. The OPP announced 37-year-old Eric Dubord was arrested following a string of arson attacks in and around Hawkesbury yesterday. He faces 25 charges, including 4 counts of arson and 4 counts of failing to comply with a release order. Dubord was scheduled to appear in Lornyal Court today for a bail hearing. A 21-year-old man from Clarence Rockland has been identified as the driver killed in a weekend crash on the 401 near Cornwall. Police say the vehicle rolled in the median early Sunday morning. 2 passengers were treated at hospital for minor injuries. The cause of the crash remains under investigation. Clarence Rockland Mayor Mario Zanth has been elected vice chairman of the Eastern Ontario Wardens Caucus. The organization represents 13 single and upper-tier municipal governments and advocates on behalf of them to upper levels of government. Zanth is running for re-election as mayor in the October municipal election. The mayor of Lachute is adding his voice to the chorus of organizations opposed to the federal high-speed rail project. Bernard Bigras-Denis is not happy with Aalto's lack of communication. During a recent council meeting, farmers and residents expressed concerns about ground and drone testing by the Crown Corporation. Big sports. Major League Baseball. The Toronto Blue Jays start a 4-game homestand with the Tampa Bay Rays. First pitch of the Rogers Centre, 7:07 tonight. WNBA. The Toronto Tempo entertain Las Vegas. Big FM weather. A clear sky tonight, becoming partly cloudy near midnight, a low of 17. Increasing cloudiness tomorrow with showers beginning early in the afternoon with the risk of a thunderstorm, a high of 25. The temperature falling to 19 in the afternoon. A sun-cloud combination for Wednesday and a chance of showers with a high of 20. Right now it's 27 degrees, and now you're up to date.
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Good afternoon, it's Lauren Glaser. So, you know I love my mom, and she leaves me voicemails from time to time. And I got another one from her, and I'll play that back for you in a couple of seconds or so. It's the man himself, Rick James and Super Freak on Big FM playing Whatever.

0: It's Tom Cochran and Boy Inside the Man on Big FM playing whatever. Good afternoon, it's Lauren Glaser. So it's been a little while since we've heard a voicemail from my mom. She likes to call from time to time. She likes to leave voicemails, and sometimes they're a little interesting. And here's how that went.
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2: Hi, Lauren, baby. It's Mama. How's my big boy? It sure is hot. Is it hot enough for you, Lauren? I just made that one up. I'm sure you never heard that one before. Anyways, just wondering if you want to go maybe cool off in the pool with your mama like we used to do. Remember we'd go to the public pool and you were my little merman. Yeah, you were my little merman with your tail and your seashell bra that you wore and your wig. And it was a little weird, but I love my little merman. A whole new world. But you kept trying to show everyone your dingle hopper. So we were banned from that pool, so I guess we can't go back there. Yeah, you can't just take off your merman costume and swim around naked. And that was when you were 30. So, you're always so good at that backstroke. Alone, in your room, it's your private time, I know, when you do the backstroke. On your back, not in the pool, but in your, bathtub. I know you like to do that, but you should put water in there, too. It's a lot more refreshing and not as creepy. Okay, make sure you blow up your water wings and don't wrap them around your dingle hopper. Love you, bye.
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10: Big FM weather.
11: A clear sky, but becoming partly cloudy near midnight with a low of 17. Increase in cloudiness tomorrow. Showers beginning early in the afternoon with a risk of a thunderstorm. 5 to 10 millimeters of rain. The high 25 with the temperature falling to 19 in the afternoon. For Wednesday, a mix of sun and cloud with a chance of showers and a high of 20. For local and regional information and events, visit bigfm.ca.
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Big FM with the headpins. Don't it make you feel playing whatever? Hey there, it's Lauren Glazer. This is cool, and we do have another one coming up. Sergeant Eric Mueller's Touch a Truck fundraiser, all in support of CHEO. The next one happening July the 25th, this coming weekend at the OPP headquarters in Hawkesbury. If you are looking to go out from 10 till 3 o'clock is when that is happening. It's Walk of the Earth now and Red Hands on Big FM playing whatever.

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It's State of Shock with Money Honey on Big FM playing whatever. Good afternoon, it's Lauren Glaser, and we're at that point in the show where I have to pass along some national days on the calendar for this July the 20th. Can you believe we're like a week and change away from August? I don't know where this summer is going, but hey, it is what it is, right? So today, International Chess Day. I used to play a little bit of chess. It is for people smarter than me. I prefer checkers, and you know what? That does really explain a lot. It's also National Fortune Cookie Day, and this reminds me of a time when my wife and I were dating, and we were at this Chinese place in the city. When it came down for the fortune cookies, and of course the bill, when that came along, they were brought to the table, and clumsy me, I flung one across the restaurant trying to break it open. She stayed with me. That was nice. It's also Global Hug Your Kids Day, something nice you don't really have to have a day for, right? It's also Space Exploration Day. So for that, let's see what the Big FM band has for us, okay?

0: happy Space Exploration Day. That's it for me for this afternoon. You take care. I'll catch up with you again tomorrow between 3 and 6.
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9: A clear sky, but becoming partly cloudy near midnight with a low of 17. Increase in cloudiness tomorrow. Showers beginning early in the afternoon with a risk of a thunderstorm. 5 to 10 millimeters of rain. The high 25 with the temperature falling to 19 in the afternoon. For Wednesday, a mix of sun and cloud with a chance of showers and a high of 20. For local and regional information and events, visit bigfm.ca.
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12: A clear sky, but becoming partly cloudy near midnight with a low of 17. Increase in cloudiness tomorrow. Showers beginning early in the afternoon with a risk of a thunderstorm. 5 to 10 millimeters of rain. The high 25 with the temperature falling to 19 in the afternoon. For Wednesday, a mix of sun and cloud with a chance of showers and a high of 20. For local and regional information and events, visit bigfm.ca.
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You know that show, Love on the Spectrum? Am I a bad person for thinking some of those girls are kind of hot?

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Yes, bylaw. We have approval. 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